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Rihanna on Mix 106.9. Something great happened. Now, to you, it might not be great, but for me, it's a win. A friend of mine just texted me canceling plans, which I totally forgot about. I made them like a month ago. He's like, can we push this back? I'm like, you bet. And then I just had relief. Now I can just sit and relax. Not even after

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1: 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That's going to do it for me, Chad Taylor. Have yourself a great rest of your Thursday. We'll chat again tomorrow afternoon. We'll kick off the weekend together. Delilah next. Take care and God bless.

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1: Thank you for stopping by on this Thursday night. You probably had a long day today, and you've still got a lot to do tonight. We're here to keep you relaxed, to help you unwind, to help you focus on those that you love.

0: Hello, my friend. Are you an old friend? Are you somebody that's been coming around for years? I got a couple of Facebook messages back to back the other night. One from a young man, one from a young lady who said, I feel as if I've known you all of my life. And they went on to talk about how their mom used to make them listen to my show when they were in the car at night. And then they said, as I got older, both of them, the young man and the young woman said, as I got older and I went off to college, I searched for your show because I wanted to feel like I was home. If you're an old friend, welcome home. I hope this show feels like home in your heart. I want you to relax and unwind just like you're at home. Kick off your shoes. Unburden your heart. We have no pretenses here. You don't have to pretend to be something you're not. Just be real and come home. 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
0: 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I'm Delilah on the new mix 106.9.

0: Don't you love that sudden waft of barbecue goodness you can smell from the neighbor's house? Nothing makes you hungrier than coming home and smelling the neighbor's barbecue. You're like, oh man, throw one on for me. If you're having a barbecue night tonight, or if you did and you're cleaning up the mess, thank you for letting me be a part of it. We're here to celebrate summer nights, fireflies, hot dogs on the grill. I like corn on the cob on the grill. And love. 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

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More importantly, listen to you and then find a song to speak to your heart. The phone lines are open tonight and we would love to hear from you.

0: What do you do when the world is racing all around you and you've got so many thoughts flying around in your head you just can't even quiet them? What do you do to find calm in your heart? When I was a young girl growing up on the coast, I used to go to Girl Scout camp every summer. I loved going to Girl Scout camp. I loved seeing Kelly K. Cooper and the other friends that I had met, and we would usually only see each other at camp. We lived in different areas. I loved sleeping outdoors, counting the stars, and I loved walking down to the creek in this one area where there was ferns and moss and a tree that I could actually sit on, and it went out over the creek. And that was such a beautiful, peaceful place that I captured it in my mind's eye, in my heart. And now when I'm frustrated, when I am so tied up in knots I can't think straight, I can actually close my eyes and go back to that quiet place next to the creek in my heart and hear the water babbling over the rocks and see the stars twinkling in the sky and be at peace. Do you have some place like that in your heart, a memory, being with someone you love that you can just close your eyes and find your heart's way home? I hope this show helps you to do that. Every night I want to be a safe place, a comfortable place for you to come and appreciate all the beauty that abounds. We'll be back with more songs of peace coming up. 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

0: So what in the world is going on in your life? Is it good? Is there peace? Is there laughter? Is there love? Are there trips to the zoo? Or is it a zoo? Is there insanity and heartbreak, disappointment and betrayal? Nothing hurts like betrayal. I don't know which is worse, being the one betrayed and feeling that mind-numbing pain, or being the one who has betrayed and feeling that soul-numbing guilt. Either way, if you are in a bad place tonight that way, I hope that you find peace, and I hope that you find honesty, and mostly, I hope that you find reconciliation. We'll be back. 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
0: I hope you've got someone you adore with you tonight. Now I'll provide the perfect mix of music for your evening. I'm Delilah on Mix

Delilah's dilemma is from a young woman who is wishing and waiting and hoping for someone to choose her. I hate that feeling. I will share this letter and my somewhat jaded Delilah's response, Mama D's response, coming up next.

0: Ava writes, hi, Delilah, my boyfriend of nearly 5 years. Five. One, two, three, four, five. Let me do the math on that. Hold on. 12 times five. 60 months. 60 months. 240 weeks. My boyfriend of nearly 5 years recently broke up with me, saying he needed to work on himself. He told me that I hadn't done anything wrong. But how is that possible? We hadn't been the happiest, but I believe it was a product of our complicated lives outside of our relationship. We've been best friends and have lived every experience together. I miss doing all the things with him. He was always by my side. It hurts to be away from him. I wish more than anything that I could have my best friend back. Any advice from Ava? Oh, yes, Ava, I have advice. Probably a little bitter, probably a little jaded, but I'm going to share my Mama Delilah words with you, young lady, coming up next. You're listening to Delilah.
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0: Are you feeling like you messed up today? Like you really blew it? You did something foolish. You did something that you need to apologize for. Or maybe you really did mess up big time and your life is forever changed. Our lives can change in an instant. In the blink of an eye, if you're texting and driving, if you're going too fast, if you've had a drink or two and you're driving, in an instant, your life and the life of somebody else can change completely. Sometimes from something foolish, like I said, from drinking and driving. Sometimes because it just happens. That's why they're called accidents instead of on purposes. But if you're feeling tonight like you've screwed up, you've messed up, and you need to make amends, do it now. Do it now. Make amends now while you can, while you've got the time. We'll be back. 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

A Thursday night winding down. We are just about to come to a close, but we're going to be here a while longer. So if you're up late, 1-888-633-5452 is our request line. Would love to take your call. Would love to find the perfect song to go with your situation, whatever that might be tonight. In the meantime, relax and unwind.

0: Did you have a good day today? A day filled with peace, happiness? Do you have a support group around you, people that can love you and accept you just where you are? You can be honest with them. Even if you're right in the middle of a huge mess, do you have somebody you can be honest with that will love you unconditionally despite the bad choices you're making? I hope you've got people like that in your life. More importantly, I hope you treat others like that in your life. I have a wonderful support group, women that love me and know me. And as I get to know myself better, they still like me. And if you knew the things about me that I know about me, you would know what a shock that is. I hope you're that kind of supportive friend to others. We'll be back. 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

0: whatever you're doing, I hope you had a great night. 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

Good morning. 540 Mix 106.9. Hey, you made it to Friday. I'm Janine, and I'm so glad you are here. Looking forward to sharing this morning with you. August 7th. Can you believe it? Here we go. All right. So today it's looking like a pretty good day. Right now it's 67 degrees out. Had my sunroof open as I headed in the dark. It's all good. It's all good. We got the weekend ahead of us. I hope you got some nice, relaxing plans. Hey, just in case you missed it on the show yesterday, maybe at this time you remember I was talking about how I forgot my phone. Well, a little bit later on, some very interesting things ended up happening. So I will share those with you coming up next after Shawn Mendes on Mix 106.9.

0: have you.
1: Mix 106.9, 544 on your Friday morning. Hope you're getting your teeth brushed and all the things and getting where you need to go on time. And you're headed into the weekend. Hey, just want to let you know, don't forget your phone. Those are actually the words my husband said to me just a little bit ago as I headed out the door because, yeah, I forgot it yesterday, which you made me remember me sharing it this time. But hang on, just in case you missed it, here's what happened. Your phone this morning, because if you've been listening, you probably have heard that I forgot mine. But hubby is here to save the day. And I'm so excited that he found my phone for me. Hubby's in the studio. Hubby, you want to say hi?
2: Hello, everybody. 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
1: He's so cute. Like, I said to him, hey, you want to go on the air with me? And he's like, oh, I don't know. And I'm like, oh, here's the thing. Hubby is the best. And so I had to just like be like, how can I get in touch with him? Because everybody in the building is super busy and doesn't have time to like, you know, help me out in this moment. They would if they could, right? But they weren't, you know, they are not prepared to have to deal with my hot mess. So I quickly thought, okay, I could get into my email and send him an email, right? And you saw my email, didn't you, hubby?
2: I did. Good thing I just checked my phone.
1: Yes. Good thing you checked your phone. Hang on. Pull the mic closer to your mouth.
2: Got it.
1: There you go. Better. Hello. Get your voice in there. Get close to it.
2: That better?
1: Oh, that's good.
2: I'm not used to this.
1: I know you're not. Isn't it kind of fun?
2: I don't know.
1: Honestly, it's how I feel most days, too.
2: I feel kind of strange right now.
1: It's all good. I mean, most people don't stand in front of a microphone and talk, right?
2: You're right.
1: Oh, he makes me giggle. Okay, so hubby, you have to update us because when I emailed him, I'm like, I have no idea where I left this phone. So tell me about the path that led you to find where my phone was.
2: Well, we searched, the cat, Sadie and I checked all over the house and we found it in the most likely place, right on the dresser where the mirror is.
1: Of course.
2: You are getting ready almost every morning. So
1: exactly.
2: It happens. It happens, doesn't it?
1: Oh, you're giving me grace, aren't you? Yeah. I love that. You know, and hubby, thank you for coming downtown and bringing me my phone. But friend, that's a beautiful reminder for you. Maybe today you need to give yourself grace. Maybe you need to give it to someone else. I'm just going to take that and receive it. Boy, I needed it.
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1: Okay, thanks, Ken. 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There's a little bit of fog out there this morning. Then we'll have a partly sunny day, high of 85. Slight chance of showers and storms tonight, 70. Tomorrow looks beautiful. Outdoor work, do it tomorrow. Sunshine, 84, because Sunday we got a chance of rain. High of 90. 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

0: Stevie Nicks, Mix 106.9, 5:54. Happy Friday, friend. So yes, yesterday I forgot my phone. Then hubby saved the day and brought it to me. That happened about 6:25. And as I chatted about it throughout the morning, the new guy here, Chad, the one who's with you on Mix 106.9, like 3 to 8 in the afternoon. Great guy. But I don't know, I think a little differently about him yesterday because he came in later in the morning and called me Forgetful Jones. So just in case you missed it, check this out. Hey, it's Janine, 825. I hope you didn't forget something this morning, but I forgot my phone. And our new friend on Mix 106.9, Chad, heard me say that. All of a sudden, I got a little knock on the studio door. I'm like, yeah? And he goes, hey, Forgetful Jones. I'm like, what? He goes, do you remember Forgetful Jones from Sesame Street? I'm like, oh, I had forgotten about Forgetful Jones. So I had to pull his little picture up on Google's. And there he is. He's kind of dressed like cowboy. I kind of forgot about him. He's kind of purple, big orange nose. He's like, hi, I'm Forgetful Jones. Yeah, that was me today. I hope you don't forget your phone, friend. But you know, hubby was so great and brought it to me, but I'm going to totally call hubby out in this moment. There was a time he forgot something, and it was actually our daughter, Hope. So she was under two, because I worked the first 2 years of her life. I was still teaching high school at Pekin High School, and I couldn't do the drop-off. You know how hard the drop-off is with your littles because your heart, you're just like, ugh. And so I got to do the pickup, which hubby was so great to let it work that way. So he was driving to work. This must have been like 1999 is my guess. And he must have been preoccupied. So he was a math teacher at Pekin High School. Yeah, we taught there together. It was really fun. Mr. and Mrs. Fairchild. Those were fun times. And it was really fun until he got in the parking lot and, you know, he was probably thinking through his lesson plans. He taught geometry, all those weird shapes, the things I can't do. And he got out of his car and he went to the back to get his briefcase. There's our sweet little Hope just smiling at him. She was so stinking cute and didn't even say a peep. And then Greg's like, oh, I forgot to take Hope to daycare. Okay, I guess really it probably would be better if you forget your phone over forgetting your kid today.
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7: All lanes remain open on I-474. The barrels are on the side. That's the work in Tazewell County. Now, Route 6 remains down to one lane in both directions. And better weather today means likely the resurfacing crews will be back in a big way on Route 8 Southport Road in Peoria County. That's between Taylor Road and Edwards and I-474. 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
1: 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So glad to have you along this morning, friend. I'm Janine. It's 67 degrees right now. A little foggy. We're headed for a high of 85 with a little bit of sunshine. Weekend looks pretty good, kind of half and half. Sunny 84 tomorrow. Going to have some rain on Sunday and 90. Hey, got our new feature coming up next. It's called Be the Good. Going to shine the spotlight on a local business that has popped up in Northwoods Mall. This is a pretty cool thing because, you know, it could be a national chain, but local? Oh, that is cool. All right, hang on for today's Be the Good after we calm down a bit with Rayma and Selena Gomez. Mix 106.9.

0: Mix 106.9, 6:08 on your Friday morning. Hope it's going good for you, friend. Hey, it's time for Be the Good. This is where we celebrate the people making Central Illinois a little brighter just by believing in each other. And today's story is about Timeless Creations, a locally owned gift shop that recently opened a brand new storefront inside Northwoods Mall. Okay, so listen, it's more than just a shop. It's a place where dozens of local artists and makers get to share their talents with our community. So, I mean, think about it this way. Instead of only filling the mall with, you know, big national brands, this small business is creating opportunities for local entrepreneurs, helping them grow their dreams, one handmade gift, candle, piece of jewelry, home decor, or item at a time, right? And here's what I love the most. This happened because people chose to shop local. It is so important in our community. I mean, every purchase, every recommendation, every person who walked through their doors helped turn a small business into a growing success story. Maybe that's our reminder today, friend. I mean, you never know how much your support means to someone who's chasing a dream. Sometimes simply choosing local can change someone's future. Listen, it's another great reminder. If you don't see the good, you can be the good. I love shining spotlights on people who are doing just that. Do you know someone? Maybe it's a teacher. Maybe it's a teacher's aide. Maybe it's a nurse. Maybe it's a coworker. Maybe it's one of those guys out there getting it done on the McCluggage Bridge. Have you seen the blanket on the bridge? I don't know what's up with that, but okay. I would love to shine the spotlight on someone you know or maybe an organization. You can text it to me, 79489.
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0: All lanes remain open on I-474. The barrels are on the side. That's the work in Tazewell County. Now, Route 6 remains down to one lane in both directions. And better weather today means likely the resurfacing crews will be back in a big way on Route 8 Southport Road in Peoria County. That's between Taylor Road and Edwards and I-474. 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
1: The Stats Heating, Cooling, and Appliance forecast for your Friday. A little fog before 9 this morning, and then partly sunny, 85. Slight chance of showers and storms tonight, 70. Weekend looking pretty good tomorrow. Get the yard mowed and things you need to do. Sunny, 84, because Sunday could be a rainy day. We got a chance of showers and storms, and warmer too, 90. Right now, downtown Peoria, 67. Weather is brought to you by Paradise. West McLean Street takes the stage tonight at Tin Lizard for an epic night of rock and roll. Then tomorrow, it's Marquise and the Heat. They're going to deliver a fiery blend of timeless classics, soulful grooves, and good rhythms.

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You made it through the week. Whether it's football practice, dinner with friends, maybe you're going to a local festival, or maybe you're just going to be like me and hubby and relax at home this weekend. We hope you have an amazing one. Thanks for listening to Mix 106.9. Here's Teddy Swims.

0: Well, I hope you're not losing control this morning. Hey, it's Janine. Mix 106.9, 620 on your Friday. Hope you're getting it done. Getting ready. Everything ready to head out and go where you need to go. Yeah, hope it's going smoothly for you. You know, as you're in your bathroom, maybe you're putting your mascara on, brushing your teeth, all the things. You got one of those little, like, garbage cans you keep in the bathroom? Yeah, we have one of those. And you know all the things you throw in there, right? I'm curious, like, I just got to believe I'm not the only one that then at some point you got to take that little garbage can and walk to the kitchen maybe and like dump it in your big garbage can, right? I mean, that's what I do. I'm guessing a lot of people, I don't know, maybe you have a different method of how you do it, like a bag you tie and that would probably solve what happened to me yesterday. So I went to get the little garbage can and I'm like, okay, I'm going to dump it in the garbage in the kitchen. But I had so many things on my mind because our new guy, Chad, on Mix 106.9, invited him over to dinner last night so he and hubby could meet and hang out for a little bit. And Chad's wife is still in Iowa, so soon she'll be able to come too. But so last night it was that. And my mind was very preoccupied with getting things ready to have company over for dinner, right? And that garbage can was overflowing. So I'm like, I'm just going to do that real quick. But at the same time, I knew I had some things I had to go take care of in the laundry room where I have a hamper that I keep dish rags. Okay, I don't know. This is just my little method in my house. I don't know what went through this crazy brain of mine with hair. I'm telling you, sometimes I'm blonder than I pay to be. This was definitely one of those days. I took that little garbage can and I dumped it into the hamper in the laundry room. Mm-hmm. Q-tips, floss, a lot of that ridiculous hair, makeup wipes, Kleenexes. It was disgusting. And I had to get in there and reach all in there and throw that. So I was making a chocolate lava cake for dessert for hubby and Chad. And you know what I did? I licked that bowl and spatula shamelessly to make up for that ridiculous mistake I made.
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0: I've been telling you all week how distracted I am and see what it led to yesterday. 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
8: All lanes are currently open on I-474, Tazewell County, the work zone. The barrels are on the side. Route 6 still down to one lane both directions. That work zone north of Warren Memorial Drive to I-74. We don't see big delays in the morning. It gets a little tight at the interchanges at Warren Memorial Drive, I-74, with ramp or merging traffic. In Mossville, thanks to a traffic spotter reporting, the signals are flashing red at Route 29 and Route 6. 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

made it to Friday, 6:35, Mix 106.9. So glad you are here. Hope you're having a good morning so far, friend. Thanks for listening. Hey, we're going to have a partly sunny day. If you see any fog, it should be gone soon. High of 85. Right now, downtown Peoria is 67. So my granddaughter Rose is about ready to turn one. You remember those days. So much fun. Maybe you're living those days right now. Well, listen, they were both over. My daughter Hope and granddaughter Rose were both over at the house yesterday. And I decided to record some conversations Hope and I had about the first year with Rose and her upcoming birthday party. Hang on, gonna share it next.

0: 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Hey, friend, it's Janine. Okay, I'm going to try something new. But first, do you remember the first birthday? Maybe it was your kid, the grandkid, you know, sitting there in the high chair and you got the birthday cake, right? Well, I am curious, what did that baby do? Because I am asking that question of my daughter. My daughter's name is Hope. Her daughter's name is Rose. Rose is about to turn one on August 12th. And so on Thursdays, they typically come over and hang out with Nina. And we just have a great time just, you know, eating lunch, playing on the floor with little people. Rose also loves to get, you know, the package of Huggies wipes. So I'm telling you all that because I decided to record some of our conversations yesterday. So I'm going to try a brand new thing with you today, friend, and I am not going to predetermine the outcome because it just may be a big fail. Because I'm going to warn you, it's going to sound different, okay? And I'm going to try my best to figure all this out. But here we go. I got to be afraid not to try new things, right? So this is me trying new things. All right. So here's a conversation from me and Hope. Rose is in the background making all kinds of noise like almost one-year-old babies do. And it's in my house, so it sounds a little echoey. I'll figure that all out in the future, but let's just give it a try.
1: Can you even believe that you're having your daughter's first birthday party?
2: No, I can't. I can't believe it's been a whole year since she was born.
1: That's so crazy how time flies. I mean, all the changes that have happened in this year.
2: Yeah.
1: So you're getting ready to have the party. What's the theme?
2: It is going to be Rose's berry first birthday. Like, like berries that you can eat, not a bear.
1: Oh, yes.
2: So strawberries, blueberries, blackberries, raspberries, but strawberries are her favorite right now.
1: Aww.
2: So those are probably going to be the star of the show.
1: And you do have to work around a food allergy, right?
2: Yes. She is allergic to oat and egg. She has F-pies, which is a gut allergy, not like a regular allergy where it comes on right away. Hers comes on a lot later.
1: Yeah.
2: So I am making an eggless strawberry cake for her. Yep. And it's actually really good. My husband and I ate through it within a week. So I might make one for us for later on top of her smash cake.
1: Awesome.
2: Thank you for the wipes.
1: Okay, let's make a prediction because you never know what the baby's going to do with the smash cake. So what, based on what you know about your daughter, what do you think Rose will do?
2: I don't know. I feel like it's either going to be she's going to like touch it and then turn away and say, I don't want that.
1: Yeah.
2: Or she is going to smash her hands into it, try it, be a little hesitant, and then love it.
1: Yep.
2: It's gonna be one of those, I think.
1: I can totally see either of those.
2: Yeah, I don't know if she will be hesitant in front of people.
1: Yeah.
2: Because I feel like that can be a lot of pressure on the kids.
1: Well, that's true.
2: So I wonder if she might, if anything, later kind of dig into it. Like, I'll save it for later if she doesn't actually eat it. And
1: right.
2: She can smash it later when it's just the three of us.
1: Well, I mean, nobody is used to sitting there eating and having like 20 people stare at you.
2: Right. Right. I mean, do you like having happy birthday sung to you?
1: No.
2: Does anyone?
1: No.
2: So, yeah, I can imagine that'll be weird for her. And she doesn't know what's going on.
1: Exactly.
2: So
1: what has been the most stressful part about planning a birthday party?
2: Oh, man. I think what I remember growing up was it was mostly just family, but I've been invited to a lot of friends' birthday parties.
1: Yeah.
2: Friends' kids' birthday parties. So trying to include friends and family, making sure everyone feels invited and comfortable. Trying to pick a time that coincides with nap time.
1: No.
2: You never know when nap is going to be that day. That's
1: right?
2: Been hard.
1: Yeah.
2: And trying to figure out what to eat too.
1: Oh.
2: You know, we have a friend with a gluten allergy, so I need to be sensitive to that, along with Rose's oat and egg allergy. So, you know, I think everything can just be a little stressful, but I have a good friend who's helping me decorate. She let me borrow her Cricut, so that's been very helpful. I think everything is a little stressful.
1: Exactly, right?
2: But it's gonna be great.
0: All right, hang on. I'm going to share a little bit more. I know I told you that didn't sound great. I'm really sorry, but I hope you enjoyed the conversation. And hang on, in about 10 minutes, we're going to talk about the first year and what that is like on Mix 106.9.
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10: All lanes are currently open on I-474, Tazewell County, the work zone. The barrels are on the side. Route 6 still down to one lane both directions at work zone north of War Memorial Drive to I-74. We don't see big delays in the morning. It gets a little tight at the interchanges at War Memorial Drive, I-74 with ramp or merging traffic. In Mossville, thanks to a traffic spotter reporting, the signals are flashing red at Route 29 and Route 6. 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
0: Thanks, Ken. The Stats Heating, Cooling, and Appliance forecast for your Friday. Little fog, that should be gone soon. Partly sunny today, 85. We do have a slight chance of showers and storms tonight. Very slight, 70. Tomorrow looks great. Get the yard mowed tomorrow if you need to do that. Sunny, 84, because Sunday looks kind of rainy and warmer, 90. Right now, downtown Peoria is 67. 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
1: Okay, so my granddaughter Rose is about to discover that she can do something she has never done before. And friend, there's a good chance that maybe you are more capable of things than you think you are. Okay, I hope that's an encouragement to you this morning. And hang on, got more conversation with my daughter Hope about that first year with her daughter. That's coming up next on Mix 106.9 after Miley Cyrus.

0: From a helpless potato to taking her first steps. That's how my daughter described her daughter. And maybe you relate to that too, friend, if you have a little in your life. Good morning. Happy Friday, 6:54. This is Mix 106.9. I'm Janine. And yesterday I hung out with my daughter Hope and her daughter Rose, who is turning one on August 12th. And I have a conversation. And if you're just joining us, I mean, it's a little, so we're at my house. It sounds a little, you know, we're sitting in a house on a wood floor. So you're going to hear some noises. Rose is there being a one-year-old, basically, you know, doing all the things. But I asked Hope about that first year. All right, here we go.
1: So I think a lot of us remember what it feels like to have our little one turn one. As I'm sitting here looking in your big, beautiful brown eyes, I remember what it felt like your first birthday party. We had a Pooh Bear cake.
2: I remember pictures of it, yes.
1: You were tentative about the smash cake for sure.
2: So Rose might be too.
1: But I remember being like so emotional about you turning one. Like I couldn't believe it. So how are you feeling that your daughter is going to be one?
2: Definitely very emotional about it. It feels like such a big step.
1: Look at her right now. She is reading what was one of your favorite books.
2: Yes. Oh, she wants me to read it to her. The ABC book by Dr. Seuss.
1: Look at her. She's just sitting here like, Mommy, read. Look at her tapping her feet.
2: Did I rip this too? You ripped yours.
1: Uh-huh. Because that was Mommy's book, right?
2: Yes. Mm-hmm. Yes, it was. Even though my name's not in it.
1: That's okay.
2: I just can't believe it. She's grown so much. I mean, just the changes that happen within a year are truly insane. Like, she's gone from being a helpless potato to this little person who moves around, has a voice, starting to walk.
1: Yeah.
2: Having a personality, wants to read books all the time. It's so sweet.
1: Mommy won't read to you. You want Nina to read to you now?
2: Well, yeah, so it's just been, it's been such a journey and a lot. I think it's hard to describe just how emotional it is.
1: It is.
2: Good and bad.
1: Right? Like, were you even prepared for that? Like, you knew you were having a baby.
2: Yeah.
1: But you didn't know you were having a one-year-old.
2: Yes, exactly. Exactly. Like, I knew I was having a baby to, you know, have a person. I knew I wouldn't have a baby forever. But, it's just so hard when you've been with them through all of, you know, their stages, and they just feel so much bigger. I mean, she's almost tripled in size since she was born.
1: How much did she weigh when she was born?
2: 8 pounds, 11 ounces.
1: Okay, high five.
2: Yeah.
1: You did it.
2: You did it.
1: What does she weigh now?
2: It's been a bit, but I think like 22 to 23 pounds.
1: Oh my God.
2: So almost tripled.
1: It is.
2: Yeah.
1: And how's your back?
2: Terrible. She likes to be held a lot right now, don't you?
1: And the phrase, a good thing you're cute.
2: Yes, it is a very good thing that she's cute.
1: And you are cute.
2: Yes.
0: And Hope has to use that phrase a lot because sleep, little challenging. Hang on. I have a conversation about that. Going to play that at 7:35 this morning. Okay. So join us. We'll continue the mother, daughter, granddaughter conversation on Mix 106.9.
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10: It already looks like it's starting to get crowded now on Route 8 South Port Road. That's the resurfacing work east of Edwards to I-474. Of course, 7 o'clock hour has been busier this week with school traffic and school buses on Peoria Street. And watch for the signals flashing red at Route 29 and Route 6 in Mossville. 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

bringing a little sunshine into your Friday with two VIP jump passes to Elevate. Hey, friends, so glad you are here. This is Mix 106.9. You are always welcome. Love sharing the morning with you. It's 7:04 on your Friday. What's the temperature? We got 68 right now. We're headed for a high of 85. All right, hang on. I got those VIP jump passes to Elevate. I know you want them. Get ready to call. See if you can answer our question today. It is trivia time after Bruno Mars. Mix 106.9.

0: What an amazing song from Bruno Mars. Listen, if you are having a bad morning, I don't know how you can continue when you got a song like that on Mix 106.9. Hey, good morning, friend. It is Janine. Good to be hanging out with you. I got two VIP jump passes to Elevate. It is trivia time. If you can answer this question, you're going to win those. All right, here we go. This exits your body at approximately 100 miles per hour. What do you think it is? If you're in the car with the kids, I wonder how much laughter there is. There are so many options to this. I wonder which one you think it is. You could win those two VIP jump passes to Elevate if you get the right answer. 698-1069. This exits your body at approximately 100 miles per hour. Oh, I can't wait to pick up the phone and see what you're going to say to this one. 698-1069. It is trivia time on Mix 106.9. 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
12: It already looks like it's starting to get crowded now on Route 8 South Port Road. That's the resurfacing work east of Edwards to I-474. For 7 o'clock hour, it's been busier this week with school traffic and school buses on Peoria Street. And watch for the signals flashing red at Route 29 and Route 6 in Mossville. 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
0: All righty. Thanks, Ken. 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If you see fog, it won't be around much longer. And then we're going to have a partly sunny day, 85. Slight chance of showers and storms tonight, 70. For the weekend, we're going to get half and half. We get the sunny half tomorrow, 84. We get the kind of rainy half on Sunday and warmer, 90. Right now, downtown Peoria, nice start to the day. It's 68. 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

0: Oh, yeah, it's Desiree on Mix 106.9, 7:21 on your Friday. Hey, it's Janine, and it is part two of Trivia Time. Today, you could win two VIP jump passes to Elevate if you can answer this question. This exits your body at approximately 100 miles per hour. What do you think it is? Roxanna from Princeville.
1: A sneeze?
0: Yes! That is it! Woo! Oh, it is a sneeze. I was just like, you're the first call. I mean, the lines are all lit up, but I picked yours up first. I was a little like on edge thinking people might answer something else, if you know what I mean.
1: Yeah.
0: Do you have anyone in the car with you?
1: No, I'm on my way to work.
0: You're on your way to work. Okay. And where do you work at, girl?
1: Carl Helm, Methodist.
0: Oh, awesome. Well, thank you for what you do for all of us who need to go there.
1: Thank you.
0: Oh, man. We are grateful for sure. How's the commute going? You got fog out in Princeville area?
1: Yeah, it's a little hazy. Not bad.
0: Yeah.
1: On the interstate now.
0: Oh, 74. Okay. Gotcha. Are you looking forward to anything this weekend?
1: Yes, camping and fishing and going to the lake.
0: Girl, what lake are you going to?
1: We belong to Chillicothe Recreation Area there north of Chillicothe.
0: Oh, yes, that is a gorgeous area.
1: Yeah, it is beautiful.
0: And tomorrow looks fantastic.
1: Yes, it does.
0: Oh, I'm so excited for you. And listen, I'm also excited that you won two VIP jump passes to Elevate.
1: Grandkids would be happy.
0: Oh, yeah, I bet. Oh, hey, speaking of grandkids, you know, I have two. And the second granddaughter, Rose, is about to turn one. And she and my daughter were at my house yesterday. And, you know, I decided to do something new. I actually recorded some conversations Hope and I had as Rose was playing in the background. Hang on at 7:35. I'm going to share the one about sleep, or really lack thereof, if you know what I mean. And then Trivia Time will be back on Monday morning, 7:08, right here on Mix 106.9.
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12: Traffic spotter reporting the signals are flashing red at Route 29 and Route 6 in Mossville, 272-1813. The OSF Medical Group traffic spotter hotline. Just reduced speeds through the work zone on Route 6, where that remains down to one lane both directions. But I-474 in Tazewell County, that work zone, all lanes have been open. Look for the resurfacing crews back on Route 8 Southport Road from Taylor Road and Edwards to I-474. 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

keep a little garbage can in your bathroom? You know, the one you throw like Q-tips and floss and makeup wipes and hair. Do you take that and like empty it into your bigger garbage can in your kitchen? Well, that was what I was attempting to do yesterday, and I don't know what happened in my brain in between the kitchen, and then I ended up in the laundry room, and I took that little garbage can, and I dumped it into my hamper in the laundry room. So if you are feeling scatterbrained this morning, I just wanted to let you know you are not alone. And what I did then, I was making a lava cake for dessert last night. I took that spatula and I licked it shamelessly. All right, take your smile, your Friday smile, and share it with the world. It needs you. Oh, man, it's Mix 106.9, kind of a hot mess, but if you are too, you're always welcome. It's 68 degrees. We're headed for a high of 85. Yeah, yesterday was a big day. I also had my daughter Hope and my granddaughter Rose over for a little playtime and chit-chat, and you know, I decided to record the conversation. I'm going to share it next and talk about the lack of sleep you have with a newborn. Yeah, because that is definitely happening with my daughter, Hope. And

0: Uh-huh. No, like the band name. I'm not trying to say uh-huh. I really meant that was uh-huh on Mix 106.9. Morning, friend. Happy Friday. It's Janine. 7:38. Sorry, I got something up on my computer I'm going to play for you here in a minute, so you're going to hear some weird noises once in a while. Because I decided to try something new, which can be a little scary, but you know what? We're friends, and I'm like, I wondered if you might like hearing some of the conversation I had with my daughter Hope yesterday. Her daughter Rose is turning one on August 12th. Oh my gosh, that's less than a week away now. I cannot believe this is happening. But there's also something else that Hope can't believe isn't happening. And she is coping with cuteness and coffee. All right, so this was recorded in my house on a wood floor on a phone. So it's going to sound a little different than what you're used to hearing on Mix 106.9, but I hope you just enjoy the conversation so much that you're just going to get over that really quickly, all right? I'll figure it out, but this is the first attempt, so bear with me and check this out. You're going to hear Rose in the background making lots of noises, too.
1: So is the struggle with sleep for real?
2: Yes. It is definitely a good thing she's cute when I'm up 11, two, four, you know.
1: Those are such long, hard nights.
2: Yes, they definitely are.
1: They
2: definitely are. I have a lot of coffee.
1: Is that how you really cope? Is just coffee?
2: Probably. I mean, I don't know. I'm sure there's a little bit of like adrenaline and hormones or something going on there to help too. But yeah, caffeine helps. I even have my own espresso machine now that I can make lattes at home.
1: So. Get a little too pricey buying them out all the time, right?
2: Exactly.
1: Might as well invest.
2: Yeah, it's probably paid for itself by now. So,
1: did it surprise you that Rose at almost 1 year would still not be sleeping through the night?
2: Yes, it did surprise me because a lot of my friends' kids are just, you know, people I've seen on the internet, their kids typically will sleep by now. Sleep through the night. And we've tried different like sleep training things, like letting her cry a little bit, you know, but nothing has seemed to really stick or work.
1: Yeah.
2: So I am just doing what I can to show her that I'm still here for her while also still letting her cry and learn to self-soothe. It feels like a really hard balance, because typically it seems like people either want you to go get them all the time or let them cry it out. And I'm trying to be in the middle of it.
1: Yeah.
2: And that's kind of hard because I don't know a lot of people who are in the middle of it. So.
1: Well, and I feel like I might have set you up. I feel so bad because all I talked about is what a good sleeper you were.
2: I know. My mother-in-law did the same with my husband. Said that he was such a good sleeper. So I was like, oh, maybe she'll be a good sleeper. And she, honestly, she was for
1: there
2: probably
1: was that
2: the first,
1: stretch.
2: Yeah.
1: Yeah.
2: There was a time, like the first 4 months of life, obviously her first couple weeks as a newborn, she wasn't.
1: Right.
2: She was up, but she had like 7 or 9 hour stretches. And
1: that's amazing, right?
2: It was fantastic. And one time we visited some friends out of state and she slept for 7 hours that night.
1: Oh, that's right.
2: And of course I didn't sleep that entire time in a new bed. You
1: right.
2: know, you don't ever sleep in a new place.
1: Yes.
2: But yeah, she's back to, especially now that she's teething even more. She's been back to getting up every like 2 hours, which is newborn behavior.
1: And you hate hearing that you slept through the night at 6 weeks.
2: Yeah, exactly.
1: And
2: exactly.
1: I feel so bad.
2: Yeah,
1: and you were like the best napper. You loved, you took a nap up until the day before kindergarten.
2: I still would every day if I could. I did when I was pregnant. It was great.
1: Right? It's like, why can't we pass that gene on?
2: I wish we could. She seems to like her naps. The other day she slept for 2.5 hours for a nap.
1: Well, that's good.
2: Which was great, but that's about what she'll do at night too.
1: And did you take a nap while she napped?
2: You know, I did that time.
1: Yes.
2: That time I did.
1: Good.
2: Sometimes I don't because, you know, this morning she only slept for 30 minutes, so you never know what you're gonna get. And
1: right.
2: if I start taking a nap expecting, oh, I'll at least get an hour, it's really frustrating when you're woken up 30 minutes later.
1: It's a good thing she's cute, right?
2: It is.
0: And it's also really cool what Hope has learned in this first year of being a mom. Hang on. We're going to share that coming up at 7:52. You don't want to miss it. I'm Mix 106.9.
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10: Traffic spotter reporting the signals are flashing red at Route 29 and Route 6 in Mossville. 272-1813 is the OSF Medical Group traffic spotter hotline. Just reduced speeds through the work zone on Route 6, where that remains down to one lane both directions. But I-474 in Tazewell County, that work zone, all lanes have been open. Look for the resurfacing crews back on Route 8 Southport Road from Taylor Road and Edwards to I-474. 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
0: 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If you have any haze hanging around, hopefully it should be gone soon. Then a partly sunny day, 85. Slight chance for some showers and storms tonight, 70. The weekend looks pretty good. Tomorrow, we're going to have sunshine, 84. Enjoy that. Sunday, we have a chance for some showers and storms, 90. Right now, downtown Peoria, it's 68. 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

Ed Sheeran on Mix 106.9. Are you facing something challenging today, friend, that you have already predetermined it's going to be awful? It's going to be horrible. It's going to be worst case scenario. Well, hang on just a minute. I want to challenge you on that thought. Actually, my daughter Hope wants to challenge you on that thought. And maybe you shouldn't predetermine. You got to hang on and hear why. Coming up after Dua Lipa, Mix 106.9.

0: Dua Lipa on Mix 106.9, 7:54 on your Friday. Hey, it's Janine. So glad you are here this morning, friend. Continuing the conversation I had with my daughter, Hope, yesterday. And if you are facing something challenging today and you've already made up your mind, like you've predetermined what the outcome is going to be, just hang on a second, okay? My daughter Hope is 29 and she is wiser than her years. She has always been that way. She's always been told she's like an old soul. I saw it from the beginning. I mean, girl was born with this voice that was deeper than her mom's. That's so funny. People would be like, what? And she just has this really calm, cool nature to herself. And it's because she's wise. So now that her daughter is about to turn one, I asked her yesterday as we were sitting in the family room on the wood floor with Rose playing in the background, making all kinds of noises. And she loves the wipes, you know, like the Huggies wipes, the container. It's crinkly. It makes noises. So you're going to hear some weird things in the background. Sounds a little different. I recorded it on my phone, but just listen. I think what she has to say is so good.
1: So what's something you think you've learned over the past year?
2: I think the biggest thing I've learned is that everything is unexpected. Everything that you think is going to go a certain way goes the opposite way, or just doesn't go exactly how you think it would go. So I've learned to kind of temper my expectations to not think, she's going to do this by this date, or like we just talked about with sleep, she's going to be sleeping right through the night when she's one.
3: Yeah, because she's not.
2: No, she's not. Maybe soon. But I think that's probably the biggest lesson I've learned.
1: Yeah.
2: The other one is to take videos.
1: Really?
2: Yes.
1: What do you mean? I thought you probably did that. No?
2: I do, but I feel like in the early days, I didn't take as many as I wanted, as I should have. Like,
1: really?
2: Looking back, yeah. Mm-hmm. My husband did. He took a few videos in the hospital. But just those little noises they make in the beginning, and like the little way their hands curl around your finger and stuff. Like, she doesn't do that anymore. And I'm glad that I turned on my live pictures for, you know, the iPhone users.
1: Yeah.
2: And that is helpful because it looks like a little video, but
1: true.
2: And I try to take more videos now, but I wish that I had a few more when she was really, really little. Mm. You just can't get that back.
1: Mm-hmm.
2: So, yeah, I know that's probably a silly
1: thing I don't think it is at all. I know that you and your brother Alex wish we had videos of you guys.
2: Yeah, that'd be fun to watch. So hopefully she'll have fun watching those back eventually.
1: What's your favorite thing that she's doing right now? What do you just love that she's doing? Because she's doing so many. I mean, she's crawling back and forth, but she's getting up and starting to take steps.
2: She is. I think the cutest thing that I, like, well, maybe not the cutest thing, but one of the cutest things I see her do is when she holds something and crawls with one hand, she holds her one hand back, like, above her head, like she's saving the day. So she'll, like, she'll grab the wipes and she'll start crawling, but she'll throw her arm back and up, and it looks like she's coming to save the day with the wipes.
3: Rosie's here to save the day.
2: She is. So I call her my supergirl when she's doing that.
1: Oh, that's so cute.
2: Yeah, and I love when she does her big stretches in the morning like that. Those are supergirl stretches too.
3: That's the best.
2: Yeah.
1: Into snuggles, into kisses, and the giggles. Oh my gosh, her giggle is so cute.
2: It is so sweet. She loves being chased right now, and then I catch her and tickle her a little bit, and then she has the biggest giggles.
1: And when she first started playing peekaboo.
2: Oh yes, she loves peekaboo. She still loves peekaboo. It's so sweet.
1: Just to see something click in her head that she understood it.
2: Yes.
1: That was amazing to watch.
2: And then she started doing it with us. She would start doing it with the door.
1: Opening
2: the door and closing the door and playing with us. It's so sweet.
1: So maybe it's not so bad that she's not a baby anymore, right?
2: I think I can still call her a baby, but yes.
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12: Despite a report of an accident, University and Northmore looks normal. The slowdowns both directions. This is a busy time with the school traffic there. Richwoods High School and University down to one lane in both directions. Northbound delay from Daytona Drive, southbound from the post office. We're seeing slow traffic in this work zone on Route 6 and between Knoxville and Mossville Road, especially the northbound traffic. We did get a traffic spotter report earlier that the signals were flashing red at Route 29 and Route 6. 272-1813 is the OSF Medical Group Traffic Spotter Hotline. 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

0: I'm about to have a good day in every single way.
1: I believe you are. You know, here's the thing. If you give power in your brain to, you know, think negative things like, ugh, I got up late, I put my mascara on and it went in my eye, and the kids aren't sleeping again. Listen, if you're going to give your brain that much room to have those negative thoughts that you're going to have a bad day because of all of that, how about you also give it enough space to say, but you know what? Maybe I'm going to have some good coffee and it's going to turn out to be fantastic. How about we try that today, Fred? Hey, it's Janine. This is Mix 106.9. It's 70 degrees. We're headed for a high of 85. And hang on, got a new feature for you next. It's called Be the Good, shining the spotlight on some people in our community. This time, we're headed to Northwoods Mall. Hang on to hear why coming up after Walk the Moon on Mix 106.9.

0: That song always takes me back to my niece's wedding and the fantastic time we had dancing on the floor at Metamora Fields Reception Center to that one. Oh, so good on Mix 106.9. Hope you're having a great morning, this friend. Hope you're having a great morning, this friend. You know, words. I think you know what I mean. All right, it's time for Be the Good. This is where we celebrate the people making Central Illinois a little brighter just by believing in each other. 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All right, it's just another reminder for us. If you don't see the good, you can be the good. And listen, if you have a story, maybe you saw a teacher or a teacher's aide or a nurse or a coworker, one of our construction guys out there on the McCulloch Bridge. Come on with the weird blanket. Don't know what's going on there. But if you have a story that you would like to share, let me know and I'll shine the light on them. 79489. 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
0: The stats, heating, cooling, and appliance forecast for your Friday. It's going to be partly sunny, 85. Nice day. Tonight, got a little chance for some rain, 70, but tomorrow looks great, sunny, 84. Hope you got some outside plans. Maybe go get some fishing in, go for a good walk or burgers on the grill. Sunday, though, we got rain. High around 90, so a little warmer, too. Right now, downtown Peoria, nice start to the day. It's 71. 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They are where you need them, in person, online, mobile, and telephone. 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

0: That is the song of the summer, Ella Langley on Mix 106.9. And I had to look her up because I just love her voice. She's 27 years old and beautiful. And she's going to be at the State Fair. How cool is that? Yeah, in Springfield on Friday, August 21st. Hey, friend, it's Janine, Mix 106.9. So do you have one of those little garbage cans in your bathroom? Do you like take it to your, I don't know, kitchen to empty it like into a larger garbage can? You know what I'm talking about? I mean, I don't know. Maybe I'm weird. That's just what I do. And so yesterday, that little garbage can was overflowing. You know all the things you put in there. Q-tips, floss, hair, makeup wipes, Kleenexes. You know, it's just like bathroom stuff, right? So I usually just walk, you know, bathroom, kitchen, dump it into the garbage can. But yesterday, and maybe you've heard me talking all week, my mind has been so distracted. You know, I know you know what I'm talking about because you got so many things going on in your life. All the things, right? In that little head. And for me with hair that I swear sometimes I'm blonder than I pay to be. But so I'm walking and I don't know how my attention got diverted. Well, I don't know. I had towels in the dryer and somehow I was like thinking I got to get in the laundry room to something. And then before I know it, I lifted up the lid on the hamper and I emptied the garbage can from my bathroom into my hamper. What? Why did I do that? That was so bad. All that stuff. The floss, the Q-tips, the hair, the makeup wipes, the Kleenex in the hamper with all the things that were in the hamper. That was so gross. And then I had to dig in there and, you know, put it in the... Oh, I was so frustrated with myself. And then I'm just like, grr. And I was making dinner. We had company and I'm like, oh, I want to make this little molten lava cake, which is really actually easy to do. And it was delicious and I loved it. But, you know, as I'm making it and I got it all in the little ramekin bowls, it's all set over there. But then there was the bowl that still had the chocolate deliciousness on it and a spatula. And I had just done that really stupid thing. You know what I did. I shamelessly licked that bowl and spatula, and it was amazing.
1: 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Jump in. What's your take? 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

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I mean, you'll love yourself for doing that this February. 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

Oh, yeah, that's what we're doing on Mix 106.9 this morning with Pink, headed into the weekend. Oh, happy Friday, friend.

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0: Taylor Swift on Mix 106.9. Hey, it's Janine. So are you facing something that you're already dreading? Ugh, we've all been there, right? Listen, if you have already decided it's going to be awful or the worst case scenario, can you just hit pause on that and maybe not predetermine the outcome? Got a little conversation about that on the Mix 106.9 Facebook page with a little video I just shared. I invite you to check it out. 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

Louis Capaldi on Mix 106.9. Okay, are you ready for a good laugh? I mean, a belly laugh. When's the last time you had that? Hey, we have got a pair of tickets to see the comedian, Nurse John, come into the Peoria Civic Center. And you could go have that laugh for free. We would love to send you and a friend. All you got to do is enter to win the tickets, okay? 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
14: The Stats Heating, Cooling, and Appliance Forecast. Partly sunny today, 85. Chance of showers and storms tonight, pretty slight chance, 70. Weekend looks pretty good, kind of a half and half. Sunshine tomorrow, 84. Chance of showers and storms and warmer on Sunday, 90. 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

Plan your phase while you work. It's Mix 106.9 this morning. On the way in, I actually stopped by the Girl Scout office, needed to pick up some badges and such. And then I had a few bags of things, and I went to put them in the back seat. Which leads me to the question I'm going to ask you today. Have you ever found something in your car that your child left behind? Mix 106.9 Peoria on Facebook. I'm referring to mostly food, drink, etc. Yes, Brooklyn has definitely started this trend of leaving things behind. And today, I found a half-eaten, I think they're called starfishes. They're chocolate Rice Krispie-ish stuff. You know what I mean?

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Lucky for me, I only found a half-eaten chocolate treat in the backseat this morning when I went to put some bags in there before work. I'm curious what your kids have left behind in the car. Mix 106.9 Peoria on Facebook. Matt says, fish and cheese. How are you feeding your kids?

0: Selfish.
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8: The stats, heating, cooling, and appliance forecast. Sunshine today, highs around 85. Tonight, we do have a slight chance of showers and storms overnight, a low of 70. Tomorrow, sunny with a high of 84. And Sunday, you have a chance of showers and storms, highs around 90. 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

Mix 106.9. It's so nice that Brooklyn has gotten to an age where she's a little bit more independent, right? I don't have to do 100% of the things anymore, which lets me say, hey, you know, in the back of my mind, she can bring in her own drink containers from the car and garbage. But instead of her doing that and me asking her to do it over and over again, it gets left behind. And today I found a half-eaten starfish treat. What have you found in your car after you thought your kids brought something in?

0: The pool may be calling, the kids may already be asking what's for dinner, and that vacation countdown may still say a few more weeks. But until it's time to clock out, Mix 106.9 is here to help make the workday sound a whole lot better with the songs you know and love. 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

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It is Mix 106.9 Good News. Gonna have a beautiful, sunshiny day again tomorrow. I'll take it.

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7: The stats, heating, cooling, and appliance forecast. Sunny skies today. Highs around 85. Tonight, you have a slight chance of showers and storms overnight, a low of 70. Tomorrow, sunshine, a high of 84. And for Sunday, a chance for showers and storms, highs around 90. 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

Great music for a great Friday while we work. It's Mix 106.9. Today we're talking about things that have gotten left behind in your car. And you don't know right away. But you wonder after a while, what is that smell?

Somehow the kids are dressed and fed, but you're wearing two different shoes. We won't judge. And say, fashion statement. Mix 106.9. Your life, your music.

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Those 5 minutes we spend sitting in the car after work, before diving into dinner and everything else, don't ask us what we're doing. Just know we're power unwinding and gearing up for our second job of the day. That in-between time is sacred. 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

Mix 106.9, I lovingly call this. There's something a-funky in my trunky. Something gets left behind in your car. I blame my child, possibly my husband, but today it's my child. What's got left behind in your car? Mix 106.9.

Great music for a great day. It's Mix 106.9. What has got left behind in your car that did not smell well after? Diana says, P.E. socks from a gym bag. Enough said.

0: From the first cup of coffee in the morning to that final email before heading home, Mix 106.9 is helping Central Illinois make the most of another summer workday. Thanks for bringing us along. 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

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Sunny today, highs around 85. Tonight, you have a slight chance of showers and storms overnight, a low of 70. And tomorrow, sunshine with a high of 84. 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

Mix 106.9. Unfortunately, Brooklyn has gotten into a bad habit of leaving things behind in my car. It's driving me slightly crazy. Today, I found a half-eaten starfish, one of those chocolate crunchy thingies. What have you found? Mix 106.9. You're on Facebook. I woke up.

0: workday may be busy, but that doesn't mean you can't enjoy the little things. 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

469. Simple Minds say, bring what you leave in the car, in the house, when you get out of said car. 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
12: The stats, heating, cooling, and appliance forecast. Partly sunny for the rest of our day. Highs around 85. Tonight, you have a slight chance of showers and storms overnight, a low of 70. And tomorrow, sunshine with a high of 84. 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

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It's just right here, waiting for me. Maybe your child left something in your car, even though they are perfectly capable of taking whatever it is and taking it in the house or put it in the garbage themselves. So many different options other than just leaving it in your car. But that did not happen. And instead, it's a smell. What was it? 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

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Today we're asking the question, has anyone ever left something behind in your car that you found later? Alice says, it wasn't my child, but it was actually my mom. Went to a grocery store and a head of cabbage that she had purchased rolled out of the bag and around the trunk. I can't even imagine what that smelled like.

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11: The stats, heating, cooling, and appliance forecast. Partly sunny for the rest of our afternoon, a high of 85. Tonight, do have a slight chance of showers and storms overnight, a low of 70. Tomorrow, sunny with a high of 84. And Sunday, do have a chance of showers and storms, highs around 90. 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
10: The Stats Heating, Cooling, and Appliance Forecast. Tonight, slight chance for showers, dropping right down to 70. And tomorrow on Saturday, sun's back out, high near 84.

Chad Taylor's my name. We are getting so close to that magical Friday moment where nobody knows exactly what they're doing this weekend, but somehow everybody has a full schedule, including me. 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

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February. 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Possibly snow. That stinks, right? You could be in paradise with us. We're talking 7 nights in Punta Cana. 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

So hard to calm down when the weekend is an hour away. Anybody else make big weekend plans on Monday? And then Friday you is like, I don't want to do that. I want to relax. I want to chill.

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7: An accident's being cleared up on University northbound at Florence. That's just before War Memorial Drive. There's delays on Route 6 through the roadwork zones. The ongoing work we've been mentioning north of War Memorial Drive to I-74. Watch for southbound traffic tight past War Memorial Drive to I-70. Watch for southbound traffic, especially heavy past War Memorial Drive around Charter Oak and I-74. And now there's work in both directions slowing down traffic between Knoxville and Mossville Road. And check out our Traffic One Facebook page. Closure of Route 97 in Fairview. That's Fulton County, northwest of Canton. That's due to an accident. 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
9: Stats, heating, cooling, and appliance forecast tonight. Slight chance for showers, dropping down to 70. Tomorrow on Saturday, sun's back out, high near 84. And Sunday, wrapping up the weekend, chance for showers, high near 90.

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9: There's areas of slow traffic through the work zone on Route 6, and there's two work zones. From I-74 to north, the War Memorial Drive, that's the ongoing work. That's down to one lane both directions as usual. Now down to one lane both directions north of Knoxville to Mossville Road. Watch for tight traffic there. And coming up next week on Wednesday, IDOT announced that the ramps from northbound Route 6 to War Memorial Drive and War Memorial Drive to northbound Route 6 will close. You can get more information on our Traffic One Facebook page. 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
6: 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So that's Martin Luther King Jr. Drive just west of Kampf Boulevard. It's been a busy day on Route 6, and this week they added lane closures north of Knoxville to Mossville Road. IDOT announcing that next week on Wednesday, the northbound Route 6 ramp to War Memorial Drive and the War Memorial Drive ramp to northbound Route 6 are going to close for about 3 days. You can get more information on our Traffic One Facebook page. 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
8: The Stats Heating, Cooling, and Appliance Forecast. Tonight, slight chance for showers, dropping down to 70. Tomorrow on Saturday, sun's out, high near 84. And Sunday, wrapping up the weekend, chance for showers, high near 90. Enjoy.

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1: Just

Slight chance for maybe thunder tonight. Showers in the forecast. And possibly on Saturday, too. High near 90. My lawn needs it, though. I'm not complaining. My wife just saw this band in Des Moines. Said they rocked. 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

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Chad Taylor's my name. Thank you so much for hanging out tonight. So excited to kick off my weekend. I don't even want to think about Monday. Why am I playing the Bengals? Maybe because I love this song.

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I didn't know about this.

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